0: I, John, have something more to say. For there is something more to say. One of the soldiers here today has pierced his side and opened a way. But what can one man say to you? To know that what I say is true. I know it's true, and I believe. And because it's true, you may believe. For when my lord had already died, a spear was thrust into his side. And at once there came out blood and water. Why?
1: Μπορείτε να επικοινωνήσετε μαζί μας, αγαπητοί φίλοι, στο τηλέφωνο 2744 0 65 788.